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Hey, it's Bobby Bones. Coming up in the Country Minute, Kenny Chesney talks his new album, and Ella Langley just broke a massive music record. We'll talk about it next on The Bobby Bones Show.

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0: He's one of country music's most undeniable forces, and he's known for his amazing live performances. Well, guess what? We have him here live tonight. It's our iHeart Country album release party celebrating Riley's brand new album, That's Just Me. 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
1: 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And our beautiful live audience here at the iHeart Radio Theater. Yes. You guys, please welcome the Riley Green to the stage. Yes. I am just so excited about tonight as he makes his way to the stage here because obviously one of the best

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Hey, it's Bobby Bones. Coming up in the Country Minute, Kenny Chesney talks his new album, and Ella Langley just broke a massive music record. We'll talk about it next on The Bobby Bones Show.

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Hey, thank you for starting your Thursday here with me. How about we get it rolling with some good news? Hang on just two songs and I'll share some with you.

93.1 WPOC. So I got a topic I want to discuss next hour. I want to hear from you on this. What is it in your life that concerns you? Call me. We'll talk next hour. 866-607-8383.

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1: Hey, why are you awake right now?
2: 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It doesn't matter. At least you're not alone. We're here with you. 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
1: Hey, Granger. This is Kenton. I'm from Oklahoma. I'm currently listening to you at work. I'm a police officer in a small town, and I appreciate you helping keep me awake for my overnight shifts. Thank you for being you.
0: Man, that is such a great encouragement. I appreciate your service, and I'm glad that After Midnight gets to be just a little part of your day in that service.

0: 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Ann Hudson is about to jump on and share some Nashville news with us. Ann, what do you have lined up?
1: Wow, did you see this, Granger, what Jimmy Allen said about Dolly Parton and what happened when his career was falling apart? I've got that story coming up in your Nashville news next.

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1: We know the night shift isn't easy. 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

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Okay, in two songs, we're going to talk about this. 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
1: Hello, you just asked what had me up this time of the morning. 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
1: He's a ranch hand in a pinch, man. 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

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Do you know the words to Elvis's Jailhouse Rock? Well, you know, there's something special about that song today. I'll fill you in here, and we'll talk about some more things that went down on this day in history coming up in two songs.

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I brought this up last hour. I'm still asking y'all. I want to hear from you. 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
1: Some say we're old-fashioned. We like to say we were raised right. 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
1: Hey, it's Nicole. Just wanted to say hi. I'm working at a pipeline terminal right now.
0: You're doing good work, Nicole. Thank you for calling this morning.

0: 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Ann Hudson is coming up next with all the latest from Nashville. 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
1: Wow, do you see this, Granger? They got a new country singer for the SEC Nation. I'll explain coming up in your Nashville news next.

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7: Third Shifters, we are almost there. Weekend right around the corner. Thanks for taking us along on your Thursday. Granger Smith here, your host of After Midnight, asking this question. This is the topic of the hour. We've been asking this for a few shows, and I want to hear from you on this. What is something that eases your mind? Think about that and call me, 866-607-8383. I've also got old Earl Dibbles Jr., the country boy with a dumb criminal story to share with us. All this here at hour number four with a bunch of good country music on the way. It's After Midnight.

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So what is something in your life that eases your mind? That's what we're talking about. I want to hear from you. We'll talk in two songs. 866-607-8383.

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1: Hi, I'm Virginia. I'm calling from Eugene, Oregon, and I listen to you every night, and I love your programs. I love what you do. So you take care. God bless, and I'll call you again some other time.
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Police up in Canada chased down a drunk guy, but when they came back, their squad car was gone. Yeah, and someone stole their ride. Earl Dibbles Jr. is going to share this dumb criminal story with us next.

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1: Whether you're on the road, on the job, or you just can't sleep, Granger Smith is right here with you. 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

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Hey, thank you for starting your Thursday here with me. How about we get it rolling with some good news? Hang on just two songs and I'll share some with you.

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I brought this up last hour, and I'm swinging it back around. 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
1: Yeah, Granger, I heard you just said something about what's keeping you up this late. Well, I'm a farmer, and farmers, well, they work late hours, you know. You got to get stuff done, and in order to get stuff done, you got to work late hours and provide for your family. So I just thought I'd give that little bit of information.
0: Yes, you do, brother, and all of us here on After Midnight say thank you for your service.

0: 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Ann Hudson is about to jump on and share some Nashville news with us. Ann, what do you have lined up?
1: Wow, did you see this, Granger, what Jimmy Allen said about Dolly Parton and what happened when his career was falling apart? I've got that story coming up in your Nashville news next.

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Hey, thank you for sharing Thursday here with me on After Midnight, y'all. Before you take off and get your day started, let me remind you, God is great and He is worthy of our praise. I'm Granger Smith, coming to y'all from the Yee Yee Farm in Central Texas. If you're just now getting your day started and starting to listen to me and want to hang out some more, join me as we continue this for Mornings with Granger over on Yee Yee Radio. 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

Jason Aldean. It ain't nothing but a review town. I Heart Lady A. I don't know why you don't take me downtown anymore. I Heart Country. 93.1 WPOC.

0: So I wake up this morning about 3:30, Candace. Uh-huh. First thing I do is I roll over to the nightstand.
1: Right.
0: And I grab my phone.
1: Uh-huh.
0: Because I want to see if the world's okay. My mom apparently is going downhill.
1: Oh.
0: And I haven't discussed this whole thing on the air a whole lot, but she's let's see, she was born in 42. So what does that make her? 84.
1: Okay.
0: She'll be 85 in January.
1: Right.
0: And she's been dealing with diabetes and cancer and all the things, right, for quite a while.
1: Mm-hmm.
0: My mom is amazing because she's been through so many surgeries. I've never known a person to go through as many, sometimes elective, but, you know, often required surgeries. I mean, everything.
1: She's very resilient.
0: Yeah, she is. However, she's, you know, this is all getting the best of her.
1: Mm-hmm.
0: And apparently there was some bleeding and she went in by ambulance yesterday. And they want to move her to another hospital for more specific care. And I don't know.
1: I'm so sorry.
0: Yeah. So that's going on. So I woke up and I'm like, I wanted to see if I had any update because my sister is really intimately involved with it. And then the first thing I see, hold on, let me show you the text from my wonderful daughter, Hope, who says, "What are the chances that I could go to Vietnam for 3 weeks over winter break?" And I'm like,
1: oh, and there's a link.
0: Yeah,
1: here's all the information.
0: Yeah, I opened it up. I'm like, I think I'll be paying for the wedding for a while from last week.
1: She doesn't necessarily care too much about that.
0: Well, she's got good intentions because it's all about it's about education. It's about volunteering. She's in a PA program to help out. She went to Africa for a month.
1: Hope seems brilliant.
0: Well, she is a very smart young lady, but she's also smart at knowing how to take her father broke.
1: Where's your wallet?
0: No,
1: hand it over.
0: There's nothing left. After last weekend, trust me, there's nothing left.

0: 93.1 WPOC, Michael J. and Candace in the morning. Candace, I've got to ask you a couple questions because you have a background in television, journalism, you know, all the things. Yep. I always was in radio. And even though you think, oh, radio, TV, you might think they're somehow related.
1: Yeah, no.
0: They're so different.
1: They are.
0: They're different animals. And what's really interesting is people in television, and I mean this as a compliment to you. I really do. Okay. So many folks that I've worked with who come from TV, when you put them in the radio fishbowl, they're like a fish out of water.
1: It's a bit uncomfortable.
0: My first wife, God bless her, she was wonderful on TV, right?
1: Mm-hmm.
0: When she came in and was doing my show with me, she just didn't know how to do it.
1: Yeah.
0: It's because I guess when you do the news, you read like a script.
1: It's all read it.
0: And we make it up as we go along here in radio world. So
1: yes. However, I, in addition to reporting news stories, I also did traffic and entertainment. And so that was all ad lib.
0: Right.
1: Especially when I was out interviewing people.
0: That's helped you a lot.
1: So that's where the difference lies.
0: Yeah.
1: For me, I think.
0: Because when you came in and we worked together and we'd known each other for years before you actually
1: but
0: came in.
1: You were always in the Fox 45 studio and
0: it was different.
1: You.
0: Right. Yeah. But I really feel like we hit it off right away because you're just so natural in radio.
1: Oh, thank you.
0: Which is, it's unusual. So I say that as a huge compliment.
1: I ask
0: you this question because of your background in TV.
1: Mm-hmm.
0: I heard yesterday, with all that's going on with Taylor Swift and now Ella Langley, a couple of these big celebrities, they have dedicated reporters who do nothing but report on that personality.
1: Really
0: isn't that
1: smart.
0: Crazy?
1: It's smart.
0: It is?
1: Mm-hmm. Yeah, because as reporters, and especially people like TMZ and all of that, they're trying to get into the details and it often becomes fake.
0: Right.
1: And you want the facts out there. So
0: right.
1: I think it's really smart.
0: Well, I found out there's a dedicated reporter on Ella Langley. And this morning, thanks to this dedicated reporter, we've got breaking news this morning in our Music City Minutes. That'll be coming up at about 18 after each hour.
1: Does Kenny have a dedicated reporter?
0: Yes, and we are here to report on that. Kenny Chesney drops a brand new album, Silver Sands Marina.
1: Mm-hmm.
0: It is coming out tonight at midnight, which is actually Friday. But last night at midnight, we got permission to start playing a brand new track, one of 11 songs on this album, Candace.
1: Mm-hmm.
0: We're familiar with his first big hit, Carry On,
1: right?
0: And we're about to hear the second. And this is a big, exciting moment here at 5:31, as promised. Kenny Chesney, tell us a little bit about your brand new song, which we're going to give you the iHeartCountry world premiere of here in just a moment. Remember Me That Way. Tell me about the song.
2: Sometimes it just doesn't work out with someone. And usually when it ends, it's not well, right? But time does change your perspective on some of that, and you go, okay, well, yes, it didn't end the way we wanted it to, but look at what we did. Look at how beautiful that was, you know, and because I'm a very positive person, and I don't like the idea of being in that negativity with anyone forever. I mean, we're all human beings. We make mistakes. Doesn't mean those mistakes have to define you.
0: Amen. And here it is on 93.1 WPOC.

0: There it is. Kenny Chesney, Remember Me That Way. I've got to get your thumb up or thumb down.
1: Come on.
0: Well, I know, I'm asking. Seriously.
1: Times 100 thumbs up.
0: 100?
1: No. Okay. I would... I don't think that I'd ever say anything bad about a Kenny Chesney song, but it's just a solid another hit, right?
0: Like, I think
1: it's,
0: it is.
1: It's identifiable. It's Kenny.
0: It's also very relatable
1: yes,
0: to so many of us.
1: Exactly.
0: And I was sitting here thinking, did he write that for me? Did he write it for you? Text us 77962. 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We'll get you on the roll call.

0: 93.1 WPOC. Let me do some quick math. We started April 1st, so May, June, July, August, September. We're about ready for our six-month celebration, Candace, coming up October 1st, if my math is right? See? 6 months.
1: Yeah.
0: And it already looks like a party in here. You've turned it into Margaritaville in honor of Kenny Chesney.
1: Yeah, it's a Vibram.
0: All right, we're just getting started.
2: Roll call.
3: Roll call.
0: All right, who is joining our little pina colada party this morning?
1: Well, Diesel's talking about what's happening out along 95. It seems that there's late lifting road construction that he's been talking about on the southbound side. He said it's backed up from 895. Two left lanes are getting by. It'll probably take them 10 minutes to get all those barrels and cones.
0: All right. We have 12 listeners, and one of them is certainly Denise in the Dena. Mm-hmm. She is so loyal to waking up with us every morning. Denise, we're going to get a chair with your name on the back of it.
1: Okay. Right? Thursday happy hour.
0: Yeah.
1: Yeah, that would be great.
0: All right. So happy hour today.
1: Yeah. Blue Parrot Rum.
0: Blue Parrot Rum. You got to go with that, right?
1: Yeah.
0: All right. Also, in the words of Kenny, wasn't that caught up in the music? It wouldn't have been something that didn't make me want to get up and dance, talking about the song. Well, the song is not supposed to get you to want to get up and dance. This one is about you've broken up, you were ready to strangle each other, you're throwing things at each other, doors are slamming, but then years later, you're able to look back through time and see the beauty of what once was. Sometimes it's all about the perspective, right? Yes. That's what the new country is about from Kenny Chesney, which we'll hear right after 6 this morning.
1: And Lisa from Whitehall checking in as well. Hey, Lisa. Hope you have a good day.
0: Anybody else want to join our little party?
1: This is not a little party. This is a grand scale here.
0: All right. Well, we want you to be a part of it. You can text 77962. When you do, just put the word hi or hey, and it'll come right to us. Mm-hmm. Who's going to be the first caller? We'll go to the phones and find out here in a moment. 800-321-3693. First, Candace has got the mess on the roads.
1: All right, out on the roadways, we are talking about what's happening out along the southbound side of 95 between 895 and Eastern Avenue. It is stop and go there. Also now slow out along 895 between Moravia Road and the Harbor Tunnel. Out of loops out of the Beltway looks decent. Just the volume now from Hartford Road heading down through Paring Parkway. West Side stretch from 795 up towards 70. 795 is seeing the volume coming down the pike from Owings Mills up towards the Beltway, and the same deal on the 83s and the JFX approaching downtown. I'm Candace Stolden. That's your traffic.
0: Did you know Kenny Chesney's very first debut single was The Tin Man? The Tin
1: really?
0: Man. Did you know that?
1: No, I didn't know.
0: Well, I think we ought to play it this morning. What do you think?
1: Yeah, let's do it.
0: All right. We'll find out about that in just a moment. In fact, in 16 seconds, because we don't want to make you wait around here at 93.1 WPOC.
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0: Candace, are you ready? Here's a little bit of Kenny's very first hit ever that he released 21 albums ago.
1: Okay. It's time to lock these.
0: Hearing that voice, would you know right away he's going to be a superstar?
2: Yes.
1: Hurt me all you want.
0: Very first single for Kenny.
1: Never even know.
0: Personally, I think we need something more upbeat. Yeah, it's, I mean, come on, we got to get you awake now. Everybody will fall back asleep if I play that song.

0: see. If you could only see the decorations Candace is trying to get up here for the Kenny Chesney iHeartCountry World Premiere Party this morning.
1: Yeah.
0: You get them up and they fall back down.
1: It's okay. It'll all be taken care of.
0: What's going to happen when you try the coconut bra? I'm really worried about
1: it. I'm not trying one on.
0: What is going on with the brief in 3 minutes?
1: The number of bridges rated poor on Maryland's state highway system has increased for the first time in at least a decade. Details on the brief.
0: And here it is. The iHeartCountry World Premiere. Brand new Kenny Chesney, Remember Me That Way.

0: Kenny Chesney. That is the second new song we've been able to hear from the album that comes out tonight at midnight.
1: Ooh.
0: Yeah.
1: We're getting a lot of texts about it. Kenny Chesney rocks. His new song is a hit for sure. Just saying.
0: Yeah.
1: And then KM from, probably Kim from Pasadena says, let's party. It's 5 o'clock somewhere.
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1: The number of bridges rated poor on Maryland's state highway system has increased for the first time in at least a decade. This comes as transportation officials face competing demands for money to maintain aging roads, bridges, and transit. State Highway Administration had 20 poor rated bridges at the start of 2025. 5 more deteriorated into the category during the year. The recent increase in poor rated state bridges

0: changes does not mean that the system is suddenly unsafe, right. But it marks a change after years of improvement and renews attention on whether transportation funding is keeping pace with the cost of maintaining aging.
1: Can we just get the Key Bridge built ASAP?
0: Please.
2: Thank you.
0: A Harford County man who was arrested in connection to a series of flashing reports in Baltimore's Canton neighborhood was sentenced to 3 years in prison yesterday. In July, 49-year-old Jason Morgan was arrested on 3 counts of indecent exposure. He was identified after one of the victims photographed his vehicle and captured its license plate. Morgan was arrested at his residence in Harford County, where he remained jailed after a judge denied him bail. Case was then transferred to Baltimore City. Coming off of a stinging home loss to the New Orleans Saints, the Ravens are focused on beating the Dallas Cowboys in Brazil. While the first ever NFL game played in Rio will be an unforgettable experience, the Ravens want to make it a good memory. They'll fly out tonight and land tomorrow morning. It allows them to have a normal practice at the Under Armour Performance Center today and then jump into recovery as much as possible on Friday and Saturday before Sunday's game.
1: Go Ravens!
0: That is your brief. And by the way, we're going to hear from Iris, who we're sending over there to party with them.
1: Our big winner, Ira.
0: Iris. She's excited. She's going to call us in just a little bit. Out on the roadways, we do have stop-and-go traffic on the southbound side of 95, right between 895 and Eastern Avenue. Some late-lifting road work there. Out along the southbound side of 895, it's heavy from Moravia Road down towards the Harbor Tunnel. And the same deal on 295, southbound direction from 175 up towards NSA. I'm Candace Stolten. That's your traffic.
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0: Stop your decorating for 1 second, Candace, if you can. Can you join me?
1: Please.
0: Michael, Jay, and Candace in the morning. I've got bad news.
1: Uh-oh, what happened?
0: I am so sorry to report. For all self-proclaimed Ella fellas, sorry, boys, positions filled. The details in 3 minutes.
1: Is it by Michael J?
0: Michael J's Music City Minute next.

0: Langley,
1: who has been in a number of interviews in the last few days with all that's going on, and she says she still can't believe everything that's happening.
2: I'm sure.
3: So it feels surreal constantly to, like, sometimes I'll think about stuff like that and be like, whoa, I'm actually, like, I'm kind of doing something now. Like, this is actually happening. And
1: yeah, it is happening. This is big. And in a week where she just broke the Billboard record, longest stay at number one on the Billboard Hot 100. And if you didn't hear, on Tuesday night in Nashville, her big hit, Choosing Texas, mm-hmm. it was named Song of the Year at the Songwriters Dinner.
4: 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In 60 seconds, you gon' know like you on Music Row.
1: Now, I can add to that, she's making news and big news again this morning, according to TMZ, People, and Michael J and Candace in the Morning. Can you add our names to that,
2: Brenda? All right, go ahead.
1: Everyone is reporting that Ella Fellas are going to be heartbroken. I'm so sorry, guys. If you're a country fan, you definitely know him. Ella Langley's new fella is... Any guesses before I give his name?
2: Riley.
1: Not Riley Green.
2: Who?
1: Kenny Chesney? No, not Kenny Chesney. All right, you want to guess one more time? Ava, do you have any guesses?
5: I don't know. Let's say...
1: Well, she loves his mustache and his... And his name is...
4: Michael J's Music City Minute. In 60 seconds, you don't know like you on Music Row.
1: I'm just trying to draw it out a little bit.
2: No, you're trying to say that it's Michael J, but it is not.
1: No, it's not. No, it is Tucker Wetmore.
5: I'm so jealous.
1: They have been spotted leaving the Nashville Songwriter Awards together. I told you that happened Tuesday night. And sources say they've been dating... for almost, if not longer than, a year.
2: Really?
1: Yes. Wow. They've kept it on the major DL. Ella Fellas everywhere, please respect our privacy during this difficult time. We all have...
5: And the Tucker Wetmore fans. I mean, I'm heartbroken.
1: So now we think Brunette was written about...
5: It was.
1: It had to be about Ella, right? Yeah. So anyway, that is the huge news. The other big news that's going on this morning, everybody's Kenny Crazy. We're giving you an iHeartCountry world premiere each hour today. Mm-hmm. A brand new song from Kenny. What do we think of it so far?
2: All of our texters say it's a hit.
1: Yeah, so if you didn't hear it, you're just waking up. You can put your clothes on, get dressed. We'll play it again this morning. Before we give away cash with High Low at 7:10, we'll give you another chance to spend a few moments with Kenny Chesney. And finally, in the big report this morning... Taylor Swift made news. She is going to be dropping... This is a kind of a money grab, if you ask me. She's taking her Showgirl album, mm-hmm. which she already had out. She's adding 4 new songs to it and re-releasing it and selling it again. So you're going to buy another album for 4 songs?
5: Right.
1: Is that going to make her another billion?
2: Probably. Yeah.
1: Man, she's got it all figured out.
2: She's got game.
1: That is your Music City Minute.
2: Out on the roadways, we do have a slow traffic on the southbound side of 295 between 175 and NSA. Same deal out along 895 from Lombard Street down towards the Harbor Tunnel. And it's heavy on the southbound side of 95 from 895 up towards Eastern Avenue. We had some late lifting road work and we just cannot recover. Outer loop side of the Beltway, it's busy, but at least it's steady. Hartford Road down through Paring Parkway and on the west side stretch as well. I'm Candace Dolden. That's your traffic.
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0: a big winner for the Purple Passport here with Michael, Jay, and Candace at 93.1 WPOC. You may remember a couple of weeks ago, we were giving away a trip thanks to Be More Around Town, and PVI Office Furniture. Mm-hmm. They both helped us put together just an incredible trip. The grand prize winner for a week stay in South America for two, including tickets to the big Ravens Cowboys game.
1: Yeah, on Sunday, yep.
0: Yep, is Iris Shields. And Iris, you are, we're so excited that you're going.
2: Yes, good morning.
1: Iris. Hey, Iris.
0: We are so we're so excited.
1: We're so excited.
2: Oh, my God. I'm so excited. I couldn't even sleep last night. I was just futzing around.
0: All right, goodness. I'm excited. We want a glimpse into what you're experiencing. So how long have you been packing to get ready for the trip to Rio that you're leaving on today?
2: Today. I've been packing for 3 days.
1: How many suitcases you have, Iris?
2: Do you really want me to say?
1: Yeah, girl. Tell us.
0: How many?
2: Suitcases, but I think I'm gonna have to. I'm just bringing them. I'm just gonna have to pay extra.
0: Oh, what'd you say?
1: Three suitcases.
0: Now, here's what I would be afraid of, because I have never left out on a trip, Iris, that I didn't forget something that I needed, like a belt or toothpaste or prescriptions or whatever. I always forget.
2: I'm a dentist, I would never forget toothpaste.
1: She can talk to anybody over at Rio tailgates.
2: I broke it down to bathroom essentials, beach essentials, dinner essentials, trip for the game essentials, all my Ravens gear, all my signs. And by the way, did Candace show you the sign?
1: I didn't show him the sign. You said you wanted me to keep it a secret, so I wasn't going back on it.
2: I love you, Candace. I love you. Show it to him now.
1: Okay, I'll show it to you.
0: Okay, what is it going to look
1: like? So there's a little bit of a surprise.
0: She's got a sign that she's taking that she's going to hold up in the stands in Rio. And it says... You got to see this. We're going to put this up, Michael, Jay, and Candace in the morning, all over our socials, so you can see the sign that Iris has taken with her. Man, you've got to make a lot of noise. We want to hear you when they do the national anthem. I want to hear all the way from South America.
2: Oh, that's right.
1: You got to send us lots of pictures, Iris.
2: I'm sending lots of pictures, and there are people, Ravens fans are everywhere. They all checked in coming from Dallas. Not Dallas fans, Ravens fans.
1: Yeah, buddy.
0: All right, go Ravens, Sunday in Rio.

0: moving on.
1: So we've got Iris still on the phone. I just want to make sure before you take off for South America on that plane that you got everything you need for a 14-hour flight.
2: I got books. I got music. I got you guys too.
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1: All right. You can listen to 93.1 WPOC at the game. You'll be able to hear it. And this one's for you, Iris Shields. Getting drunk on a plane. Not too

0: Kart Country World Premiere. Michael, Jay, and Candace make it happen. A 93.1 WPSC. Would you like to take a trip into Candace's head this morning?
1: Okay.
0: Here's what she's hearing.
2: Hey, everybody. It's Kenny Chesney, and you're listening to Michael J. and Candace in the morning on 93.1 WPOC.
1: Exactly,
0: you can just keep saying it over and over again.
2: Yeah. Candace.
0: That's what it feels like to be in her head.
1: That when this was originally sent to me and it was on my phone, I'll never forget. I was driving, and I'm like, hold on. And it's says, you know, you got a text message or whatever.
0: Right.
1: And then all of a sudden, it just starts playing Kenny while I'm driving. All I'm right. like, where are you coming from?
0: Can you just give us a tease for the brief?
1: Oh, right. The number of bridges rated poor on Maryland's state highway system has increased for the first time in at least a decade. Details in the brief.
2: Candace.

0: 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It's beautiful. It's crazy. It's high-low jackpot number 3. We'll be talking about it, but first...
1: Your pop culture protein boost. It's The Brief on 93.1 WPOC.
0: And here she is in her coconut... Is it a coconut bra? Is that what you got on?
2: No, come on.
0: No, we're doing it for Kenny today.
2: The number of bridges rated poor on Maryland State's highway system has increased for the first time in at least a decade. This comes as transportation officials face competing demands for money to maintain aging roads, bridges, and transit. The State Highway Administration had 24 rated bridges at the start of 2025. 5 more deteriorated into the category during the year. The recent increase in poor rated state bridges does not mean that the system is suddenly unsafe, but it does mark a change after years of improvement and renews attention on whether transportation funding is keeping pace with the cost of maintaining aging. A Harford County man who was arrested in connection to a series of flashing reports in Canton was sentenced to 3 years in prison yesterday in July.

0: Friday, 49-year-old Jason Morgan was arrested on 3 counts of indecent exposure. He was identified after one of the victims photographed his vehicle and captured its license plate. Morgan was arrested at a residence in Harford County, where he remained jailed after a judge denied him bail. Coming off of a stinging home loss to the New Orleans Saints, the Ravens are focused on beating the Dallas Cowboys in Brazil. Sashi Brown with the Ravens spoke about the excitement leading up to the big game.
1: And spreading flock fever everywhere, Candace.
2: We're really excited for the opportunity to grow the Ravens fan base, the global flock. I think everybody understands this is a big part of the expansion of the league. Right. I think we'll have a successful game down in Rio. I know Jesse and those guys are going to get back at it. Yeah. So we're excited to come away and make a bunch of new Ravens fans in Rio and across Brazil.
1: Teach them how to say,
0: that's what we need over there. The Ravens fly out tonight and land tomorrow morning, allows them to have a normal practice day today and then jump into recovery tomorrow and Saturday. That is your brief. Out on the roadway, it's been a difficult morning out along 95 on the southbound side. We had some late lifting road work and a disabled vehicle right near Eastern Avenue. Elsewhere out along 895, you are going to find that heavy traffic coming down the pike from Moravia Road up towards the Harbor Tunnel. 97 is slow from the General's Highway stretch and taking that all the way down towards Farm Road. Westbound side of Route 100, you are going to find that slow pace from Mountain Road up towards Quarterfield Road. I'm Candace Stolt, and that's your traffic.
1: Wait a minute. Before we get ready for high-low, Karen is on the line. And she says, I'm her Buddha.
0: Huh?
1: I'm her Buddha.
3: You know, you're my lucky DJ.
1: See? Rub my belly. I'll be your good luck Buddha.
3: You are.
1: Yeah. See, I'm her good luck Buddha. You want to try rubbing it?
0: No, not at all. Please press the next button.
1: No. I got to get the ninth caller going.
0: Yeah. So let's do it.
1: For high low, 800-321-3693. And if you need a little rub before we start, it's good luck, Candace. It really, all kinds of good things happen.
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0: In 3 minutes, are you going to be ready, Nina, for High Low?
1: I listen all the time. Once in a while, I might miss one, but I've been listening so far.
0: All right, well, get ready. She's going to play next. Plus, Michael J's Music City Minute. And I've got sad news for Ella Fellas everywhere. Meaning

0: It's time for the 93.1 WPOC Hilo Jackpot.
1: This is one of my favorite moments of the morning.
2: Yeah, 7:18 here.
1: Yeah, but you get to play 7:10, 8:10, 9:10. We want to make sure you know that time.
2: Yeah.
1: That is when we solicit, when we tell you to call in. 7:10, 8:10, and 9:10. So if you're just playing for the first time, you just got to tell us how much money's in the jackpot between 100 and 2,500.
2: Right.
1: And Nina thinks she's got it figured out.
3: And I have an idea, and I just threw it into my head because I couldn't believe I got through. Oh, my God.
2: Oh, well, my gosh. I'm so excited for you.
1: It's just about, you got to tell us, not too high or not too low.
3: Yep. I'm going to say 2,225.
0: That's too low.
2: Oh, my gosh. That means there's a lot of money in here.
1: Okay, all right. All right, we'll play again at 8:10. 8:10, did you hear me?
0: Michael J's Music City Minute. In 60 seconds, you gon' know like you on Music Row.
1: Oh, I'm having a rough morning. I am, and this is crushing news for all of us Ella fellas. Did you hear what TMZ...
2: Go ahead.
1: TMZ and People are reporting that Ella has a fella.
2: And it's not Michael.
1: No. If you're a country fan, you're going to know this fella, too. Ella has hooked up with Tucker Wetmore. We don't have pictures of the two of them together.
2: We have video of them.
1: Yes, TMZ and People are reporting they've been spotted all over the place. Every place from the Waffle House, you know.
2: Hey, I could join them there.
1: You go out there, you get some waffles 2 a.m.
2: Yeah.
1: They were leaving the Nashville Songwriter Awards together Tuesday night. Sources say... And they never want to give the names of who these people are with big mouths. Somebody like me was like, God, they've been together for a year. A year they've been hunting around. So Ella fellas everywhere, please respect. This is a difficult time for us. In fact, we need a moment of silence in memory of...
2: He's got himself a brunette.
1: Yeah, hold on. We need a moment of silence in memory of Ella fellas.
2: Oh my gosh.
1: All right, the other big news, Kenny Chesney's new album comes out tomorrow, and we are giving it to you first, every hour. You know, beginning of the hour is radio talk. That means like right at the top, you know, the first couple of minutes of each hour.
2: Right.
1: You'll be hearing the new Kenny Chesney song throughout the day. Actually, it's not called Throughout the Day. It's called Remember Me That Way.
2: All right, out on the roadways, northbound side of 95, you will find an accident. It's right near 216. No problems to report out along 29 if you're going to take that instead. There is a disabled vehicle on the northbound side of 895. That one's right at the Harper Tunnel. It does block the right lane there. 95 has been busy. We had some late lifting road work, and we have not been able to recover right near Eastern Avenue. Top end of the Beltway, yes, it's heavy from White Marsh Boulevard down towards Providence Road, and then again from 795 up towards 70. I'm Candace Tolden. That's your traffic.
1: If you love Kenny Chesney, you're going to learn something about him this morning at 7:30 that I think might make you think, wow, he's even a bigger star than I thought he was.
4: This report.
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0: Chesney from his brand new album, Silver Sands Marina. It is coming out tonight at midnight, but we're not waiting. We're giving you an iHeart Country World premiere of another brand new track. There are 11 songs on it. So you've heard Carry On. You're going to hear Remember Me That Way again this morning a little after 8. But we wanted to play a little game. And this is just for bragging rights. You know, you don't need a prize all the time. This is just so you can say, hey, I knew it. I love Kenny Chesney. So we're going to give...
1: I'm a super fan.
0: Yeah, if you're a super fan of Kenny's, these ought to come pretty easy for you. But let's try a couple. Like, we'll start out with this one. Well, maybe I should start with an even easier one. Let's do a really easy one first. Okay. All right. Kenny has a blank that he loves and named Poncho.
1: And posts a lot of on social media.
0: Yeah. Kenny has a blank named Poncho. And I'm trying to think what else I can add.
1: There are a lot of pictures. There's a multicolored collar.
0: Okay. See, that's the easy way to get started. 800-321-3693. Kenny has a blank named Poncho. Who's going to be the first to get that?
1: Okay.
0: You know what? And I'll give you another one to think about while you're working on it. Here's another one. Kenny has an estimated net worth of blank.
1: And the answer is not a lot of money. No, as in, that's if you call in and you say he has a lot of money.
0: Yeah,
1: that's
0: no.
1: That's not the correct answer. We're talking like an exact number.
0: Yeah. So those are your two fill in the blanks for Kenny today. Kenny has a blank named Poncho, and Kenny has an estimated net worth of blank. 800-321-3693. We're going to the phones to find out who knows Kenny best. He says he's glad he recorded this song, but he'll never record another one like it. You know, it's a one and done on his tractor.

0: was on the line. She's one of our dedicated dozen, 12 listeners. Michael J. and Candace in the morning here at 93.1 WPOC. Billy Joe, do you think his tractor's sexy?
1: Yeah, I do. All right. I think it's awesome. It is very sexy.
0: All right.
1: Very sexy.
0: So let's play Did You Know with Billy Joe.
2: Okay.
0: All right. All right. Billy Joe, Kenny Chesney has a blank named Poncho. What do you think it is?
1: Golden doodle, little dog.
0: Golden doodles are big dogs.
1: Well, it's not little. I was going to say big dog, but he's got a golden doodle.
2: Mm-hmm.
0: And they're smart too, because they're related to the poodle, obviously.
2: Right.
0: So, do you like a man with a doodle? A guy with a doodle is a good thing.
1: Gotta have a doodle.
0: Yeah. She likes her man with a doodle. Yeah, gotta have a doodle, Candace.
2: Okay.
0: Maybe that's my problem. I don't have a doodle.
2: Moving on. The next question.
0: All right. The next question for Billy Joe is Billy Joe, Kenny Chesney has an estimated net worth of blank.
1: Oh. How
0: much? Give me a specific dollar amount. It's like high, low.
1: Money.
0: No,
1: you
0: know.
1: You want me to amount?
0: Yeah. You know it's in the millions. How many millions?
1: 180 million.
0: 180? No.
1: 180 to 225.
0: No,
2: Billy Joe, let me just tell you, dream higher.
0: Yeah, 250 million. Kenny's got 250 million, they say.
2: Yeah.
0: Does that impress you? What do you like more about Kenny? His 250 million or his doodle?
1: His doodle.
2: Honey ain't nothing but a thing.
0: Thank you very much, Billy Joe. We appreciate you. Hey, 800-321-3693. Let's play one more question.
2: Okay.
0: Did you know on Kenny?
2: Okay.
0: Okay. Kenny Chesney does not blank when he's touring. You know, we're giving away tickets this morning at 8:30 with the hot seat. So you should know this if you're going to win tickets to go see him.
2: All right.
0: Kenny does not blank when he's touring. What do you think?
2: Give us a call.
0: Do you have a guess, Candace?
2: Yes.
0: You probably already peaked.
2: I looked this answer up.
0: She's been dreaming about Kenny for years.
2: Just stop.
0: All right. He does not blank when he's touring. I wonder what that is.

0: 93.1 WPOC. Did you catch Kenny Chesney at the iHeartRadio Music Festival in Vegas performing? Here's a snippet. So I just sit right here, have another beer in Mexico. And Candice, you can see these videos on our iHeartRadio.
1: It's all there.
0: On the YouTube channel.
1: Yeah.
0: Very good videos, so. We're giving you the iHeartCountry world premiere today of Kenny's new song. But first, real quick, we want to see if you can fill in the blank. All right? Kenny does not blank when he's on the road touring. What is your guess?
2: He doesn't sing as much when he's not touring.
0: That would make sense. Yeah. Maybe he's resting his voice, you think?
3: His vocal cords.
0: Yeah. No, that,
2: resting his voice.
0: No, that's
2: only
0: not.
2: Only when he's in the studio.
0: That's
2: he
0: not,
2: doesn't go in the studio as much.
0: No, he's not.
3: That was also a smart answer.
0: That's a good answer, but it's not the right one. And thanks for listening.
2: Yeah.
0: 8:30 this morning. Tickets. You can win them, so make sure you're listening, all right?
2: Okay. Sounds good. Thank you.
0: You're very welcome. We love
3: you.
0: All right. Good morning, WPOC. Kenny Chesney does not blank when he's on the road touring.
2: Cancel shows.
0: I hope he doesn't.
3: Yeah. Oh, my gosh.
0: Wouldn't that be horrible?
3: Awful.
0: Oh, my gosh. But that's not it. Love you. Hello, WPOC. Who's this?
4: Hi, Michael J. It's Misty Karcher.
0: Hey, say hello to Candace.
4: Hi, Candace.
3: Hey,
4: how
3: Misty.
4: Are you?
3: Well, we're good. What are you thinking? Kenny does not blank when he's touring.
4: He does not drink.
0: That's
3: right.
0: Woo! Yes, you know
3: yeah.
0: It. Yeah, I think that's pretty impressive. He says he chooses sobriety during those periods because he wants to stay focused and not get hammered.
3: Good for him.
0: Because he says he gives a better performance.
4: That is awesome. You can totally focus and do what you're doing, and that is quite a feat for him because everybody around him is doing it.
0: Yeah, you know, they probably are. All of us radio people. We're all like, hey, Kenny, have another bottle of beer. All right, well, here it is, the iHeartCountry world premiere of his brand new song this morning with Michael J. and Candace in the morning.

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0: From Silver Sand Marina, coming out officially tomorrow, but he's leaking songs everywhere. He's leaking.
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0: And what's happening in 3 minutes on The Brief?
1: The number of bridges rated poor on Maryland's state highway system has increased for the first time in at least a decade. Details in The Brief.

0: jackpot number 3 and your chance to win maybe $2,500. Who knows? We'll find out how much is in there when we play in a minute.
1: Your pop culture protein boost. 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
2: The number of bridges rated poor on Maryland's state highway system has increased for the first time in at least a decade. This comes after transportation officials face competing demands for money to maintain aging roads, bridges, and transit. State Highway Administration had 20 poor rated bridges at the start of 2025.
0: Right.
2: 5 more deteriorated into the category during the year. The recent increase in these bridges, though, does not mean that the system is all of a sudden unsafe, but it does mark a

0: change after years of improvement and renews attention on whether transportation funding is keeping pace with the cost of maintaining aging. A Harford County man who was arrested in connection to a series of flashing reports in Canton was sentenced to 3 years in prison yesterday. In July, 49-year-old Jason Morgan was arrested on 3 counts of indecent exposure. He was identified after one of the victims photographed his vehicle and captured its license plate. Coming off of a stinging home loss to the New Orleans Saints, the Ravens are focused on beating the Dallas Cowboys this weekend in Brazil. Sashi Brown with the Ravens spoke about the excitement leading up to the big game.
1: We're really excited for the opportunity to grow the Ravens fan base, the global flock. I think everybody understands this is a big part of the expansion of the league. Right. I think we'll have a successful game down in Rio. I know Jesse and those guys are going to get back at it. So we're excited to come away and make a bunch of new Ravens fans in Rio and across Brazil.
0: The Ravens fly out tonight and land tomorrow morning. Some of our flock is already over there in Rio. Now, it does allow the players to have a normal practice day today and then jump into recovery Friday and Saturday before Sunday's big game. That is the Brave.
2: We're not done singing.
0: A beautiful sound.
2: We were doing that in the middle of my son's wedding on the dance floor.
0: Oh, my goodness.
2: Wedding. And the other side of the family that were from out of town, they're like, we're Commanders fans. Would you knock it off over there? Knock it off.
0: Take a back seat. Out on the roadways, northbound set of 95. We do have a crash. It's right near Skaggsville Road. No problems to report out along 29. An accident in Baltimore County, Jaffa Road, right near Silver Spring Road. And then in Baltimore, a crash on Madison Street. That one's right near Wolf Street. At a loop south of the Beltway, it's sluggish from Cromwell Bridge Road heading down towards York Road. And then again from Reisterstown Road, wrapping around the bend near 795 up towards 70. 70 is slow from 40 down towards 29. I'm Candace Stolten. That's your traffic.
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0: All right.
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0: All right. Now really knock it off.
2: 800-321-3693. The ninth caller plays high low so we can give away our boss's money.
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0: What a crazy morning here. Denise is going to play High Low in 3 minutes.
1: Hi, this is Denise.
0: Yeah.
2: Hey, Denise.
0: Denise, you sound lovely. What are you up to this morning?
1: I just got through the Dunkin' Donuts drive-thru line.
0: All right, order me a caramel decaf and some Boston cream.
2: Take that too, please.
0: Yeah, I'll take them. I love Boston cream donuts. Michael J's Music City Minute. You will not believe what Ella Langley is going to do next.

0: 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We want to give you the cash.
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0: All right, Denise is on the line. Just went through the line out outside the Dunkin'. What is your order? What do you get when you go through Dunkin'?
2: I don't drink coffee. I just get something to eat.
3: Oh.
0: All right.
3: Okay, well, what do you get to eat?
0: They have good food there, too. What do you like?
2: I get an egg and cheese on an English muffin.
0: Yep. That's my go-to, too. Look at that. We have something in common. We have the money, and we want to give it to you. It's high-low jackpot number three. So, Denise, somewhere between $100 and $2,500, what is your guess?
2: $2,227.
0: $2,227, Denise.
1: That's too low.
0: Oh, dang God. It.
1: Y'all been giving it your best guess, but no one's figured it out yet. 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
0: So you're ready to find out what Ella is going to do next?
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0: All right, I'm going to tell you.
1: 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In 60 seconds, you gon' know like you on Music Row.
0: She's got a new duet partner.
3: Really?
0: Mm-hmm.
3: Who?
0: You know, she's sung with Morgan Wallen already.
3: Right.
0: Not going back to him. This one, I think, could be the best yet.
3: Okay.
0: Are you ready? Miranda Lambert is teasing a new song with Ella Langley. Now, you might know Miranda has been producing.
3: Yeah.
0: In fact, she did everything she could to make Dandelion, the album that's going to win CMA Album of the Year, I'll bet. Anyway, there's a new song coming out October 2nd. This one will be on Miranda's album. The song, they're just giving me the title. It's called Snakeskin Boots. Snakeskin Boots, a new song.
3: That makes sense.
0: From Miranda Lambert and Ella Langley. It will be out on Crisco, Miranda's new album, October 2nd. Describing the song, Miranda says, imagine if Thelma and Louise didn't drive off the cliff at the end of the movie.
3: Okay.
0: So that's what that is all about. And speaking of Ella, let's stick with her for a second. Uh-huh. Rumors have turned into facts, apparently, according to TMZ and People magazine this morning, who are confirming she's got a new fella. So all of us Ella fellas are going to be...
3: Yeah, it's not Michael.
0: No, I never thought it would be.
3: Please.
0: No, but there is a man, and his name is Tucker Wetmore. Tucker Wetmore.
3: So that brunette that he was singing about.
0: Yeah, we know who it is now. Tucker and Ella have been an item for over a year. They've gone on vacation twice to the Caribbean.
3: What?
0: They have been spotted together. They didn't confirm their relationship when they were both on vacation. It just happened. They happened to be on the same island, so you can put two and two together. But they were seen walking out together at the Nashville Songwriters Awards Tuesday night in Nashville, and it is no longer a guess. It is a fact. Let's have a moment for all Ella fellas everywhere.
3: So I was at St. Thomas a few days before she was there playing in that bar, which means Tucker was probably there.
0: Yeah. Yes.
3: Man.
0: You had your shot, but it was too late. You missed
3: I need a job with the paparazzi.
0: Yeah. Didn't work out for poor Candace or Michael J.
3: Right. Out on the roadways, Joppa Road, there's a crash. It's right near Silver Spring Road. There's also an accident on Ritchie Highway. That one's right near Cypress Creek. We did have an accident on the northbound side of 95 near Skaggsville Road. That one's been cleared. Disabled vehicle, that was on the northbound side of 895 at the Harbor Tunnel. The flashing lights are gone, but it is still stop and go from 695 heading up towards the area. And now we have a new disabled vehicle on the southbound side of 295 right before the Beltway. I'm Candace Stoll. And that's your traffic.
0: Now we have Kenny Chesney tickets in the hot seat at 8:30 this morning.
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0: Thursday. Oh, baby. Say it one more time.
1: Where I come from.
0: It's one of those songs when it comes on, I'm like feeling like Alan in the truck. You know what I mean?
2: Well, where I come from, we try to win Kenny Chesney tickets.
0: Yeah, and everybody wants the Kenny tickets. We were talking to a lot of Kenny fans earlier this morning. His show that we've got tickets for is in Philly.
2: Yeah, June 12th, Lincoln Financial Field.
0: We've got three questions. If you can answer and get us an answer in less than 3 seconds in the hot seat, well, then something good's going to happen.
2: Mm-hmm.
0: 800-321-3693. We go to number 9.

0: 103.1 WPOC. We're just meeting Susie. Where are you from, Susie?
1: Laurel.
0: All right. Anything exciting in Laurel this morning?
1: No, but 95 is moving, so that's a plus.
2: Oh, that is a plus.
0: And that was bad before.
2: Yeah,
0: wasn't
2: there was
0: it?
2: An earlier accident, but yeah, okay.
0: Do you travel in 95 every single day?
1: Not every day. I watch my grandson who lives in Arbutus, so I drive to their house.
0: Got it. Well, listen, you're a big Kenny Chesney fan, I imagine.
1: Yes.
2: Okay. Have you ever been on a boat?
1: Yes.
2: Okay, right. Good.
0: It ought to be easy then. Three questions. Just make them quick. You got to beat the buzzer. Otherwise, we hang up on you, Susie. Are you ready?
1: Yep, I'm ready.
0: All right, let's go for Susie.
2: All right. What's the worst thing that's ever happened to you on a boat?
0: Worst thing. 3 seconds. Go.
1: Ran out of gas.
0: Oh, my gosh. Really? And what did you do? Did you call the Coast Guard or did you wave somebody over?
1: Yeah, somebody came over and then towed us to the gas station. We were pretty close.
0: Oh, well, that's
2: okay.
0: Good.
2: Okay.
0: Yeah, that's one thing you got to remember. Have some extra fuel, for sure. All right, question number two for Susie for Kenny Chesney tickets.
2: All right, where's the coolest place you ever went on a boat?
0: Coolest place, 3 seconds, go.
1: Well, I went on a cruise to Alaska, so I guess that counts.
0: You know, I think our boss just did that not so long ago. I remember Jeff telling me about that. Did you see whales? Anything exciting? What was that like going to Alaska?
1: We saw some whales. I mean, there's a lot of mountains and trees and water.
0: Yeah. Would you do it again, or it wasn't so exciting? Because you don't make it sound like it's that exciting, but did you love it?
1: Yeah, the cruise was fun. Alaska, I'm not a big nature person, so
0: right.
1: I don't know. I've heard the first mountain and the first hike, whatever.
2: Okay, yeah. Check it off the list.
0: You've seen one whale, you've seen them all.
2: All right.
0: Susie, one more for the tickets.
2: All right, biggest thing you've ever caught on a boat.
0: Biggest thing, 3 seconds, go.
1: I don't fish, but my kids have caught like a 50-pound rockfish.
2: Ooh,
0: a 50-pound rockfish. A 50-pound rockfish. They do. Wow. They do just grow and grow and grow. And they're basically they're cows under the water. They'll eat until they explode. Well, listen, you got it. Congratulations. You're going to see Kenny Chesney. That is awesome.
1: Thank you so much.
2: You're welcome. June 12th, Lincoln Financial Field. You're going to be there.
0: Yeah.
1: Okay.
0: All right. Hold on the line for a second. We'll get your info, all right?
1: Okay.
0: All right. Tell me the truth, Susie. On a 1 to 10 scale, how excited are you to see Kenny Chesney?
1: 10.
0: All right.
2: Hope to see you there.
0: All right. Yeah. Awesome. We'll have another pair tomorrow morning on the hot seat right after 8:30 here at 93.1 WPOC.

0: We are 4 minutes away from letting you play with our big stash of cash.
1: High, low.
0: Yeah, we are seemingly getting closer and closer. Hopefully, you're going to be the next to give it a shot. Not yet, though. After Ella, a 93.1 WPOC.

0: POC, we've learned a lot this morning. There is an Elefella, and the rest of the Elefellas are...
1: You're voted off the island.
0: Yeah, there's a dude, though, who's moving into first place, apparently.
1: Yeah, his name is Tucker Wetmore.
0: Yeah. Now we want to find out whose name we can call out with our excitement, the cash money for the ninth caller.
1: Hello, it's your chance.
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1: 93.1 WPOC, Michael J. Candace, super producer Ava, and Vance is on the phone line from Annapolis. So my thought is, got to ask him, what's the best part of living in Annapolis? You say the restaurants, right?
2: Correct.
1: If you had to pick the best restaurant in Annapolis, it was a night you were trying to really impress somebody, where would you go?
2: I like Stony River. Okay. In the mall. Uh-huh. Steakhouse.
3: It's great. I've been there. It's good.
1: All right. And you said you love a good crab cake. So for just, if all you're looking for is a great crab cake, where do you go in Annapolis for that?
2: Probably the Boathouse.
3: Okay. I've never tried it.
2: Boatyard. I'm sorry.
1: Boatyard? Boatyard for the best crab cake. Oh, well, you might be able to get some big crab cakes.
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1: Vance, all you got to do is claim the cash in Hi-Lo Jackpot number 3. They're in Annapolis, so tell us what your guess is.
2: All right, I'm going to go double Michael Jordan, 23-23.
1: 23-23.
4: That's too low.
1: Oh, should have gone low. A little higher. It's going to be on double Michael Jordan and then add a little bit to it. But the good news is,
4: y'all been giving it your best guess, but no one's figured it out yet. Your next chance at our high-low jackpot is tomorrow morning

0: 101.1 WPOC, Michael J. and Candace. We have learned so much today about Kenny Chesney, haven't we? We learned out the dude's loaded, for one thing.
1: Yeah, a net worth of $250 million.
0: What would you do if you had $250 million? If you had that much money, you had even...
1: Well, I'd live like Kenny. I'd go on a yacht. I'm just kidding. I don't know.
0: I don't know. No, seriously.
1: Because island hopping. What would, I mean...
0: That's a lot of money. Yeah. I mean, that's a lot of money. So here's what I think. One thing he is doing, which I think I would be inclined to want to do this too, if I had any modicum of talent. I mean, to be able to introduce rising stars to the world. For example, do you know about this guy, Graylin James?
1: Yeah, he's coming on tour with him.
0: Well, yeah, Kenny invited him to come, and he's got a song called Water at a Wedding, which we want to play for you here in a second. And Kenny is talking about how he met this kid when he was six.
2: And Graylin James is going to come. We have an East Tennessee connection. He grew up in East Tennessee. So when he was a child, my mother cut his hair. My mom worked in a beauty shop. Graylin's parents would bring him in and let my mom cut his hair.
0: That's funny.
2: I have a picture of me and Graylin James. I mean, he couldn't have been more than six. At some event, we had a mutual friend in Knoxville that had some sort of like a musical event. They asked me to come. It was just to say hi to people. And Graylin's father came up to me and goes, "Will you take a picture with my son?" And I went, "Well, sure." And he goes, "He's learning how to play guitar, da-da-da, you know." And I still have the picture. Graylin has it too. And now that person is going to be on stage with us next summer. It's great.
0: Isn't that funny? He met him when he was six.
1: And now, a picture together.
0: Yeah, and he helped him get his history. He's got his record deal and everything now. Here's the guy who's opening up for Kenny. So we thought we'd play it. That's Kenny Chesney's good news. We've got ours following Water at a Wedding. Listen.

0: Now you know who Graylin James is. He's going to be opening up with Kenny Chesney on his tour next year. And that, there he is. He met Kenny when he was 6 years old, learned how to play guitar. He's also from Knoxville, East Tennessee, just like Kenny.
1: Took a picture. Yeah. It's history. It's amazing. Full circle moment.
0: Yeah, it is. So Kenny's got a brand new song himself you'll hear after 10 this morning. But on Throwback Thursday...

0: because the kid that that Kenny was singing about was from Baltimore, but it was actually invented in Garfield, New Jersey in 1928. But Yoo-Hoo did have a local bottling plant, Candace, on Patapsco Avenue. So there's a Yoo-Hoo connection.
1: Yeah, I guess.
0: All right. So we want to spread some good news around here this morning.
2: I need some good news.
0: Give it to us, Candace. Give it to us.
1: So Lonely Planet came out with their top 50 destinations for travel. And apparently, we're in the top 50 here in Maryland.
0: There you go.
1: So this is 50 best places to visit in 2027.
0: Okay.
1: And of course, you know, they highlighted us for the crabs, the culture, the history. And so this was just released yesterday.
0: Did they mention that we also put porch furniture out to block parking spaces?
1: No, these are just minor details.
0: Okay.
1: But, you know, they're saying that not only do we have the history and the culture, but nature and innovation that all comes together. And this number kind of took me by surprise. In 2025, 47.4 million visitors came to Maryland.
0: You know how many we would have if they would redo the Inner Harbor and we have Harbor Place again?
1: How many?
0: A lot more, because there used to be millions just going to Lake and Pratt.
1: I know. But anyway, we're happy to be amongst the top 50 for it's called Lonely Planet's Best in Travel 2027.
0: Think of all the things we've got. We've got lightning bugs. In the summertime, you don't see those elsewhere.
1: So anyway, we have Baltimore, Annapolis, Southern Maryland.
0: Crab cakes.
1: Western Maryland.
0: Yeah. There's nothing like Maryland. Maryland is America in miniature.
1: Yeah, that's probably what Morgan Wallen said when he came here.

Yep, the world premiere of Kenny Chesney's brand new song, Remember Me That Way. You'll hear more of it on 93.1 WPOC. It's Bob Del Monte, Best Cities for Women. What is that?

0: 93.1 WPOC. First day of fall was Tuesday, and immediately the temperature dropped. Kind of fitting, huh? Fall is here. What are you going
1: to
0: do?
1: Full of Oktoberfest, you know, places to go and then drink and see people dance.
2: Well, I'm down for that, man. You know, finding a pumpkin, a hayride, just doing fall stuff, you know, like.
1: Yeah, definitely.
0: Darius Rucker now.

0: 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See, the Orioles playoff chances, I just looked it up, 0.1%. We love them anyway. Hey, there's next year. We'll get them.
1: A 40 HP Johnson on a flat bottom metal boat. Coke cans and BB guns, barbed wire and old fence posts.

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1: 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You're trying to do some fall cleaning. 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Coming up next.

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There it is, the world premiere of Kenny Chesney's new one, Remember Me That Way, off his Silver Sands Marina, scheduled to drop on Friday. Brand new Kenny, gotta love that. Every hour we're doing it.

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There's Ella Langley and Bea Her. We've probably heard by now, Choosin' Texas has officially broken the all-time Billboard Hot 100 record, securing its 23rd week at number one.

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And hit that red microphone and leave us a message, a request, or a cookie recipe. I'm open to anything, really. Got a good

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0: OC. Kelly is checking in from Glen Burnie. What's going on?
1: Where do you... I actually do accounting work.
0: How long have you been with the company?
1: About 4 years.
0: Did you get a raise recently? You should get a raise.
1: No, not recently.
0: Sound like somebody who should get a raise. You should tell them I said so.
1: I will. I will make sure I do that.

0: now, a full-on banger that was written in Baltimore. It's time for our national anthem on 93.1 WPOC, Baltimore.
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0: And there's the world premiere of Kenny Chesney's new one, Remember Me That Way, on Del Monsteiner, 93.1 WPOC. A bunch of people want to hear Chris Young and Kane Brown. Tell me about your first world problems. We know they're first world, but we complain anyway.
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0: How are you guys getting through the week?

out to Barry and Owings Mills. That was Shaboozy. Delmont Steiner, 93.1 WPOC with Michael J. and Candace in the morning. And your Kenny Chesney tickets getting a hot seat. We're on 8:30 tomorrow. 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
1: Luke Bryan, Country Girl, Shake It For Me.
0: Shake it over here, shake it over there, shake it for me.
1: I'm actually working right now, and one of my coworkers wants to hear it. He really likes that song, so I'm trying to get him into country.
2: That's a good song to introduce him to, huh?
1: Yeah.

0: Andy and Laurel. It's Morgan Wallen and Post Malone. 93.1 WPOC and Lunchtime. Delmont Steiner and Cole Swindell. For you, college guy, right?
1: I'm calling from Towson. I'm actually in school right now, believe it or not. Ceramics.
2: What's your project right now?
1: 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I don't know if you've heard that song.
0: Yeah.
1: I made like a little bed with like a monster under it with like a figure like praying.
0: When you're done, take a picture and send it to us, okay?
1: Okay, we'll do it. I will say.

0: Love and Theft, Otto Annapolis, 93.1, WPOC, Delmont Steiner and Jelly Roll. Ah, you're working in a church and you cook for the nuns, huh?
1: Sure do.
0: What do the nuns like to eat?
1: I just made them enchiladas. They love it.
0: Enchiladas?
1: Yeah.
0: Is there ever a pizza night?
1: You know, I've never made pizza, but I'm sure they would love it too.
0: Pizza, beer? Can they drink beer? Are they allowed to drink? Probably
1: they
0: not.
1: They do.
0: Tell the nuns we said hello.
1: I will, absolutely.
0: Jelly Roll and Lainey Wilson for you.

0: For Stacey in Ellicott City, there's Morgan Wallen, 93.1 WPOC. Now, you went to the Garth concert in D.C. on Saturday, and you saw Trisha Yearwood. So we're going to play the song that she sang. And how was the show, by the way?
1: My dad told me he would only ever let me go to one concert, and it would be with him. Him and I went together with my whole family, and it's the best concert I've ever been to.
0: It was incredible. When she sang this song,

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0: 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Kelly, checking in from Glen Burnie. What are you doing, guys?
1: I'm just babysitting.
0: How do you entertain this child?
1: Right now, he's watching Disney Channel.
0: And so what do you do while he's watching TV?
1: Call this number.
0: How much TV does this kid watch all day? Is it more than 8 hours? It is, isn't it?
1: No, no.
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3: 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You should hear her talking to her mama on the phone. I love it.

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Well, you know what? 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

0: 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Some good news if you like kids' cereal, or your kids do. What are you doing?
1: Working on cookies at home. I have a baking business in the morning. Cookies, cakes, anything.
0: How is business, by the way?
1: Going good. It actually just starting up.
0: You got a catchy name?
1: It's called Jaylin's.
0: Jaylin's
1: Bakery.
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0: 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What are you up to?
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Very few commercials this hour, and really short too, so you can enjoy all the great country music as you wrap up your workday. 2 o'clock hour, rough one, right? Come on, wake up. Blake Shelton's on.

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1: 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Just

written by Miranda Lambert. And Ella just broke the record. 23 weeks at number one on the Billboard 100, beating Mariah Carey's All I Want for Christmas Is You. We knew she could do it. Dan and Shay.

so good. It's the world premiere of New Country from Kenny Chesney, a 93.1 WPOC radio exclusive, Remember Me That Way, from his new album that drops tomorrow. Girl, you know

0: 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Morgan Wallen there on 93.1 WPOC. It's your new girl, Kelly Ford. Happy Thursday. This is our dress rehearsal for Friday. We're almost there. You've almost made it. You're killing it, if no one's told you that lately. Yeah, the VMAs are Sunday night. CBS, Paramount Plus. I know I'll be watching because country is going to be so well repped. Got Morgan, who's up for All Genre Artist of the Year. Taylor's up for that. Oh my gosh, Ella Langley, for sure. If she doesn't win Song of the Year now, I don't know what to tell you. I hope she gets one of those Moon Man trophies. You know, they're so cool. The MTV trophies are so cool. Anyway, yeah, Sunday night, CBS and Paramount Plus. I'll be watching. How about you?
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0: 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Holly knows it's going to be a great show.
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1: 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I'm all yours. I was raised.

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Kenny Chesney, Remember Me That Way on 93.1 WPOC, a world premiere, a radio exclusive just for you from his new album that drops

A lot of people want to be her. It's Ella Langley on 93.1 WPOC, who just broke the biggest record of all, her song Choosing Texas. Now the longest number one ever in the history of ever on the Billboard Hot 100 chart, beating out Mariah Carey's All

Kenny Chesney's got a lot going on right now. It's 93.1 WPOC. He's got his new album dropping tomorrow. Tickets go on sale for his tour with Eric Church and Sheryl Crow tomorrow. And coming up at 5 o'clock today, the world premiere of his new song, Remember Me That Way.

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Every single day at this time, I help you play the high-low jackpot game smarter. Okay? Three guesses a morning, 7, 10, 8, 10, and 9, 10. I just give you some data that will help you play the game tomorrow in a different way. I give you the last guess of today. Only going to say it once. Vance in Annapolis, he gave it a good shot, and he guessed $2,323. And that, my friends, was too low. I know this is going to be a good one. Play again tomorrow morning here on 93.1 WPOC. Wow.

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It's 93.1 WPOC. Lots of nominees. Morgan Wallen, Ella Langley, Shaboozey, and Stella Lefty here for this song, Boston.

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Kenny Chesney from his new album that drops tomorrow. Tickets go on sale for his tour next summer tomorrow as well. But win him before you can buy him at 8:30 tomorrow morning with Michael J. and Candace.

0: Dustin Lynch and Jelly Roll on 93.1 WPOC. Today's best country, it's your girl Kelly Roll. So much to do this weekend. You can find a pumpkin patch. You could dust off your lederhosen, because who doesn't have lederhosen, right? Oktoberfest at Power Plant Live is on Saturday. That sounds like a ton of fun. They've got all sorts of beers, live music, a Stein hoisting competition. I will drink to that. Whatever you're doing, I hope it's fun. Holly, what are you up to, girl?
1: Working, actually.
0: Well, that's no fun.
1: Yeah, I know.
0: Well, at least the weather's going to be crappy, so.
1: Well, okay, that makes me feel better.
0: Okay, good, good, good.
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I have a feeling you're the one, but not if you don't play the game. Next chance tomorrow morning at 7:10 with Michael, Jay, and Candace. Carry on.

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Want to do some karaoke this weekend, or should I say Kelly-oke? It's New Girl Kelly Ford on 93.1 WPOC, today's best country and your all-time favorites. I called dibs on this one. Cole Swindell. She had it in heads.

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2: 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He got hit with something in the head that could have killed him. 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We'll talk about that with Kane. And good news on the way with our segment called Tell Me Something Good. 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
2: How's your ear?
3: It's good. It's good. As I hit it. There's a little cartilage in there. I'll let you feel it after if you want to.
2: What happened?
3: So, I was golfing with my buddy. It was kind of like my stepdad. And I was, so think of like I was in the middle. I had one guy over here and I had one guy over here. So, but we're at least 40 yards from each other. I'm a little ahead, you know, because my drive went further. But so Dio hit it. I'm standing with my caddy. Me and my caddy right in the middle. So Dio hit this way and my caddy ducked. And I was like, oh, did he almost hit us? And he's like, no, that just scares me. So that made me turn around and actually face the guy that hit me. I'm still not going to say his name. But face and made me watch him, or it would have probably just smacked me in the back of the head and I wouldn't be here. But he hit a 3-wood and it just like was going straight and then just sliced over. Well, it was more like going this way because he was supposed to be hitting this way, but it came directly at me. And so all I had time to do was just go like this and it hit me directly.

Hey, it's Bobby Bones. More with Kane Brown on the way. The severity of that ball that hit him in the head and almost killed him, and what happened at the hospital. Kane Brown in studio next here on the Bobby Bones Show.

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